worthwhile. Until the break of day, let me see you make 'em smile.

But when his drinking and lusting and his hunger for power became known to more and more people, the demands to do something about

on a warm summer's evening, on a train bound for nowhere, I met up with a gambler. We were both too tired to sleep, so we took turns of staring